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And one son may fatter baby, or one am in a co. Paul, I near friend is Saul. Was say, in a boy, you know, I mean, me dinkai, me a chief of sinners.
Number one among the list of sinners. 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
man in sunny be beer, be your bonny and fatchy beer new ho, you be trying a car and munquan or ho, being a no and send be a beef in a new one, no car, and who see papa ne day, or Fabby beer, nanny who you never go ho, no call, baby or name be and poor, and found say nipa or ho, and ferry who, this year and who I'm to cut a day and what you training in a go, na, ne who go ho, how they a so nipa or on ferry who. 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

0: 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Master, I make call me a bunny and a minstrel. The by deeper life may call bunny one a minstrel. That's the difference. Who sacra, who call bunny one a minstrel? Who be a young coupon, who don't know, near bunny. And the Oka so by the be and I'll be the bunny. And when you yam summon, no, a bonsam summon, the who call her. That crow may quire no to who bosa, I'm sorry now, Rahosa. Or so quay ye, bank manager be woo momu quay ye. The bank manager said, "Ba almost will be had in a car by." No, besides, said, "What happens with the near few power? O car or him for so many cars?" Say, "What? Bank manager won't car." Now, we say, "You say, when you scatter talk, and I will take a trot room." Now, me far Bible, now me church, no shame crying. Now, me a dumb. 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They used to say, "If I born in call heaven, the papa training in the day, the call." 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

0: 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What sorry, I walk on in fear, pity, pay, pay, near Sean Crow or Bonnie Mono, eh, Papa? Who will be who baby are but two any? What can say, my sorry? Second Peter, chapter 3, baby, I'm making Kaya no. Or say, say, yen mu nyina be say, seeing that all these things shall be dissolved, destroyed, what manner of person ought ye to be in all holy conversation and godliness? Holiness, they call heaven, is missing in many puppies. 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Have you thought about it? What do you know? Answer no. 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A sober reflection of the questions you make us spend our days on earth with fear and trembling. 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Maybe I will be a mere mumpire, and I'll bet me a page when you are recovery. Much channel that so. 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Deeper life and it didn't send pay bro. Baby, a deeper life will be obia. So, who pe concrete a padia? Send your crow for your advert to a radio. 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Prep and you be in a 20 work or heavy. Praise the Lord.
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To strive means to be earnest. To urgently cut off whatever is tying you down to sin. 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
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Opposite of heaven that would draw her would be no kind or be a friend of G. Adams or see hell is real but is seen too late by many. The reality of heaven is there but many people see it too late. Or can any go so yes, no be any gem or see hey, say say not here. You can one year. 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
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What kind of mummy and son and son was in a beer or one in when he does or ten who said the Christ on where day? 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I had to say, well, who are bow or war? 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

0: 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It was the ring in our share heavy more energy for pimpa and pump to mobile. So I can come by more pentuaco pisca. No, when you are seeing in our years, we are Jim Connor, soon you are seeing an arrow cra, and was all better also. A majid for Piam re homo. Yam someone yam media share in some poyanka. Politics, yan yaka. 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Politicians, omu hiya ye mwa. 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At the end of the day. You fall into eternal fire, a lake of fire. It was not possible. They are more Hebrews now. A baby we are seeing a swan, soon a swan, sunny who the moedru. A baby we are seeing ye who training ye who bonny ye who say bonny beard in the peck could jim. 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Ye who yesu, ye who bonsam, ye ninan to abasakumu, any bonsam to abasakumu. 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Ah, was he poor? 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Let there be anywhere I mean, you know, who can say Yami Homo Bonabuami. May ye mretti said, ye never send me sorry, cocaine Yamia, semo, and my bisame Jose. 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It in Hunam Tau, baby, wouldn't he have a cock? It in a oh, you said, my bre, na masra, dom, na masra, who dear, be boami, and my dear Yami Pesse me ye. And one, I'm me Timon, one, I'm me Bon Brahmin, say, one day, everything will be over. 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But they have been born. How can I win him? Wouldn't him heavy? My home, no show, my says, Steve. Ube who a brew chrome, a chain will chrome, a trail will chrome. Ube who a chain Ghana, Ube who say heaven will oppress the Lord. And only a chair will say, see, oh, my heaven. Men transit my Ghana and qua and chain a Ghana chum. Send ya, maybe a chemu corner. Now, Babylon, a chemuco, I may be a chemuco, a tea usu so, see you home, a ma heaven, sene bea, usu un chemunco basa. 2 Timothy chapter 2:1-3. 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
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Praise the Lord. It is a usia dia no anyan sohia ye hu bebi e wugina. 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
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Job wuko ya che thousands of years. Ubi wo se me body Job. 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

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I December. 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
0: 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on brand here I'm ready I'm brand here a man our partner me a hen our price and me no is a peduka home ene Solomon en compete en tokwa na enu ku dakro hwi nipa se enum esu hweduka preacher no preach 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Now make country or say, quiet, do call heavy and fire can't call. 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That's where the case ended in your victory. It in your make and say, we are so for, Yamia foul, say lawyer, demand we are say. O see Yami a crown crown, so on Peso din a new crown who bonny. 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

0: 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fear her. Now say, we in your heavy and qua, and you jim be a wood genus as a sohan, who drew her 1 minute or rebe free in her. It's no yan say, ni be a wise man is still seek Jesus, hallelujah. And yan suffer that so she share wine, Jesus. No more macani dear. No any we are seen or tea, me will see cap, me will dime, me will car, and your bonus or was any manina, now when you make a home. Winning your mere windy fee. Winya fee. Oh, crowdens a pine a beco, oh, bowdens a pine a by, oh, crowdens a pine a beco. Tea and yansa for, now you fee, you make a home. Maintain we are seen and fee, we are seen, wah wah wah, who see can she show home, never na me will weigh me away, who will weigh, who in your make a home, na. 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It a high you who said Lazarus, we are no crying in a home above for before call heaven. Stephen, we are no or then a home Asia, yes, sir, or they call heaven. New Pedian will see in us as so a train a radi dano any day. In here, Amos, it is a noon a debut of her a baby. Any pepee, or may you many a free so swear beba. Amos chapter 5, making kind. Re Amos chapter 5, in came fee verse 18 to 20. Only one will fee a radi dano. A radi day bear more day. A ye soon and ye high. It is said you will be a journey free jacta any moon. 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
0: 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Over fine no aqua heavy. 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It is a open so qua, mammy ye heavy home for Nicka Crab insurance and a bumpy. Say, Ubi beara, ope heavy a crown. Babu my etia say, I was so ye crown crown. Say, ye drew heaven wha. 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It is a woo foul termus amria. Israel, Sradom, Audi Bajina Kaku Savier. Bon Saint Pieni Heaven Hua, Obeso Yahre, Descend your call, Eddie Trumo, Echo Saw, Adamly Evil Shayen. So here it will be a see her. So here was as you saw her. So here will fear. So here was Sorimo, so here will Jumamo, Heaven, so here be any hope. He drew her, so here in our twitcher. 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

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Oh, any pa on your coupon bow and more babies. I want him say, Yamia Mowanka, one baby. 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Now, the actual two way, and I Bible, mudia, a king, kindly, a bako, say, mudia, a king, any patterns, woman, find ye. 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and print Bible free hold the many pay we are see. Praise the Lord. 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

0: 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He had excellent education. 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A train at Tim won a bad day. But Banty Bra would tear say, Bra would drink quahono, and Jinny would woo home. A bra would drink Hunemona would drink home home home. 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Book could be a friend of dying testimonies of saved and unsaved. 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And a testimony I'm a king kind, Efa Voter Honon Suso, and also number 18 a year page 50. Usha ubehu na onsu so udi share u how far sene bea. 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Maybe so, book could be a friend of God's plan for man. written by Phineas Jennings Dick. 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Would you say, I said, Papa, you can't Genesis chapter 6, verse 3. We see radical cancer, me whom ain't no when you put munko sida. 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The radio whom perso ye be behind to say, I said, no more danger or perso come out, send a be obesiege napa, ubi be a whining in our fine year fee. The nipa or this story by and was seen na obensa quaint in your moy and ne anywho, and ten taught da no a conning chair, no a cooking yam smatch, and tida crow no quas or papa new journey if he any. And no catcher so me and quas sorry, when you must my papa no kai. No kind is o pejan in sacos row. The infidel holding his hand replied, show me a hair on the palm of my hand. And I will show you a Christian. Me ni se Christian ni bia o baby. Ti se o pa chire mi nwi ni panse ya mi nwi wo ho. 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Oh baby e wadro it was too far. 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He said warn the world not to live as I lived. 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

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beer to be home, near Shenny, Yammy Bayer, my ano pay. And Genesis, a tea in Sia, in Chemo and Song, and in Watry. 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

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Me busem tea a dunu and watchy. Me busem tea a dunu watching Chemu Jumi and Sano. 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
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My catch rope, me dinning in a day, a coy. 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Name Mom, say, you won't free or bonnet for no who see. On free, we are see, said the means to mean free, we are see. Yes, where you were free, we are see. Where you were free, so more.
where you free a bonsamon chain, where you free bonimo de one banning chain, into a bonpire tre a genian coupon, send a bayer, obey San Crophone, if we are see semi womu, and a bonny woman yanchichema, do you know what I say? 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Who can come, Matthew, Mark, John, James, nini ya kika kahunyina, enguma nyankupo na mwonsu akira tuwa onusuno. 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Was in a yenny down qua. So obey whom no crane young coupon chrono, any dear was summa man or yes to Christo no. Me dear, my shet will any monia masses, so may we a juma with the mammy semin yono. Nefe jaffa any monia me one on channel and son or bow we are seno, eshe me, wara won chain. Me you won ding, may you won ding, machre. 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It is a usrani panel ferry once and become big jaw manas a weasa na wakas and once I cry. You are lost. We any friend ya which any fra for quine. Iti mumi and nunya mukwa ku gwem remu. Iti was say may you would deen much re nipa would you won't free we are say a mammy. Why would dear? Na would de won a mammy. No would do us em so praise the Lord. Ajili fono no munya bonsamu dio no muye Yesu dia correct papa papa. They were distinguished in their conduct and character. Be bi omo nem bi enipo ho se akrofo mu ni Yesu na nante. 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Christos, little Christ, Yesu nketua, Yesu kese no ni niye ne bi no omo ye dey, omo ye ne wasore akwa ebetumi aka chiro so se Yesu. Wo kwa so ba no abe kunto kwa fine. This is how we a Christian. Kwa soba nwa be ditro fine. Kwa soba nwa be you be a fine. This is how we a Christian. There be said ajidi for no mu ye strong kwa kwa kwa kwa kwa kwa kwa kwa. It is a case to be sanctified, as he say, to be made holy. Number two, to be cleansed from moral pollution in the heart, spirit, and mind. To be made free from inbred sin. To be set apart entirely for God's work, honor, and glory. Praise the Lord. You can so be a crown crown. Say, obey a crown crown. Umu, any abontine, wakumumu, uhumumuni, wajunimu. What do you want for bonny beer? Yanko point you will see what say, or do you ye a dear beer? A fatter, a beshen any munyam. Sanctification keeps us united with other believers. And from one sorry, I will call, Uko Dipa, Ubiko Romai, Ubiko Basse, Nessa was sacred when you are Kumumutia, Munina, Mwadri Baye Bakon. We heard John chapter 17, verse 21. Or say, Se Unina, ye Bakon, said ye wo eja, uwo mimu, na mi wo wumu, se wonso enye Bakon wo ye mon, ne wea si nyini se. 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Me no ye bakun osro ho. 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And ye no, we can live under the same roof. Worship in the same church, believe the same doctrines, and follow the same master, like the disciples, and not be one, and not be united. And now you bet to me, I can say you quite sorry. You need nipper pi bet na a die bakumo near some a church crony bet ye near the ura bakuechi, send your name, you have found in a chisel, so near your bakum.
So we should see for na bra bomwa. 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No sooner I'm crawling up, preach on. 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I'm in a mirror. Praise the Lord. I'm in a mirror. It is who said, "Ne ube we are deal with every problem of sin in your life."
David no on wheel, or ye nyamini packers ye pa, and one hen who ye no kofa will be yin or kuni pan ye day. E can ho, nen yakupon suma, or defor neta corn in cheko yina te. Here's some 51, we yambra waka embra tear to mankind. U can't see when yankupon whom me mob said ye were joy at yeno. Umo bro who a door soon tippy pamemraton. Send me woo samra to him one me who an him. Me dear won't come on be ye free mo. Who me who free my mumu yen yen emu cra, na pra pra me who free me bonny mo, no mo who me mraton on me bonny ye day, a woman ni muda. Won't quan a mafon, yes, bea, my men on the one henny who yen will quit in a dry year, 8 year, any man you call honour, my men on swan fatta, the anchena, a corner, there be the bossy meana me ye bonneno. 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So deal with every problem of sin in your life. Now we hear number two or see, look at the promise of sanctification. O kind of Trombi 30 verses, and Yankupon so no one kasa no be chaya kuma de chitia. 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No a bompire for sanctification. Yes, you say. Whom come this to come do on Yankopon be more my day on be me? They shran one wakum mutias uncle for no quan in a behuno on Yankopon. What do I do? Because seven men drew baby are near me can say. In him say me wuna, me bom modin say me yakum mutia pa. We ye Methodist member beer, omu ye reviver, and omu kotuche will re be so mrembe preachy maom. Iti orua no baye no, he gave them full salvation message. 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Wasi brother Young. Holiness is fundamental doctrine of the Methodist Church. John Wesley said, the Methodist Church is a set raised up of God to spread scriptural holiness. Na panzo so, ushe ubiye utu ni humsi opo enyami dumono entiasye wa konkruye asemeye John Wesley. Iti papalo bufu ise, what free we have, but where John Wesley who quite actually no Methodist for now that time no master T Lusu holiness. It you papa no buy ya or beckons as them publicly and walk ye near me be a emfra. It you or call die and won to me now or see I can't help it. No call near ho and will catch and say minion then or see ah, minim ni obey now we'll say you see good soft we must say ye. Ubi a wa can yam same say no so okay before we yes and will catch us off and say yam some or kayeno. Some money in a more high, yen votu near Ubia votu no, said Papa Niam Semna no Shedodo. 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Send your Usika such a papa ye. And that my cheat will fire the pong corn will call. 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
1: 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And coupon dom, who free wa kumo muna sacre, and I made the bonny nun and I bet you. Since the answer for penny, a program can see you all. Abuja, a friend of divine connection. And who shape program now, tia dancy womwa, me catch us or come bedonia me. 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Praise the Lord. 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Maybe I will be a mere mom pie, and I can was a mutrain and coupon. Ready tune for you shall be brace, said Nance, one me a tear says, Nippon mu call heavy in iron crofoa, or more bro muhuasi. 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
0: 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There are many things that have the tendency to disturb our lives, to weigh us down. There are signs that diesel and distract us from the direction that we are going. So we share a near ma a tray and wishia, near me pio ha a tua, a tumu hawa dream. One she ye no one chuma dream see Bible so an a junumun in a wound to menda. 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If there's so a wishia say an adjun juana bosom bussy was in Menyakuan, Menyam Ameno, or junior who dear me catcher and say, say the bay, fair na junior and our prim passus na diache. Now our command susu hurry, nemu jabro so on the kikan kaho. 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Hallelujah. 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When a man was through Kenya or through Wuso, never be you feel a money be aware de uomu. A money be no a suche young coupon. God is greater than our problems. To say a pass ye GSU dear Gina Media, Mumayen who say a money is small, e won ya me and impress the Lord. Unko num didi to unko shehoma, unjao hum fia brosanson tin tofum, unjao hua yesu seven also to praise the Lord. Hallelujah. 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I'm casting Yamina automatic gate first in your airport to an in your brody. Hallelujah. Nyan sire, dear son, your money in Yamina, this year, trim to who ya would make us away when to switch a young coupon. Any pay you knew who yente point, dear Soriani, a creaky crina, say, near the Yamme or she dee. Them rest on a behoo some power in young coupon. Nammy, a sure says, so ya for no sorry, or more condemn her. 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So yes, we ni problem. 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Nan se police ni bibi ye fi office in kofie. I have to say it. That police for no omunye juma mwae. 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If your office is coffee, your traffic light or you drew or green. 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Iko ya ye drew baya da na police ni bi. Officer onye small police. Nwe jina wose. Driver na fa traffic light him. I'm TOD. Almost yes, I'm TOD. I'm sure I'm not meeting only driver. But you okay? I say, I better not come on my car. Then Bisa, me person, me Bisa, and say, I hear when you far traffic light ready, mo and answer no panel driver no cook room no who no chain. Or see, you are challenging authority. I'm not going to office any penny any room now. I'm not going to and you are challenging authority. I'm getting what Timo, you drew quite more. ibi o ka bi ono hu se nya ade e be yi eh hono de ukọ traffic e moto ko to hono de 19,000 obetumi mobilize se na mhwe nanim na ni 3 se me fa ni number e na me fa me bi se ni din ya de court in office ono mato ano se on pa di papa mi ye dey eh hia wen che so ko gina kwaso na abọ draw for apo enye obi mi ana me timu am so tro de wi ase ya mi chiri tro. Now be catch him say my fat traffic light to me fat. Now you drew come on. We a judge. What the assembly we? 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

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Bompire say brown semo be ready for a more dino to me in a tree. Near tear phone in a year, there was a sweet tea where you demon a bompire. Amen. 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But this I say, brethren, the time is short. Embreno akano itia. Asemwa ekasa chirafa honono. The time is short. Mrenitia. Psalm 90. 9-12. 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A tremor and temso, a true coin. When our time here on earth is compared with our life hereafter, we'll agree with Job. A man that is born of a woman is of a few days. Our time here on earth is short. And what we make of it determines not how long we will live hereafter, but how well. 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

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Job was very rich, but he was very righteous. And then Kwan and Nipa Wadris always can you to me near at the training. Honey, catch it all. Why and a catch it all? It's a drew bra, a wassail with chin break. I'll show a bra bumuye. Now I say, you see, I can once me, woman Chiana. 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Or see, for we are but of yesterday and know nothing. 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Yes, we need Greek, we need Malate, we need French, we need Brofo, we need mathematics, we need laptop, computer, teachers, one hour. One compa. Only Munyami. 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This is Sunsum. 14 verse 2. 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
0: 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Now what can send a medin care catcher on a son to Mintia? If you will be when you are sem cocot, na judge na catcher so differ. But there is an option of a fine. It is either 10 million cedis or 10 years. Now, so 10 million, 1 million pony have been to bottom than the campus when you're 10. It's a bra, police 4 years here, don't be quiet. Can you be pure or see the same number? Also, Papa, you didn't say, or did for 10 million when you're the no go. Or two no bottom on where you to say, bam, if you're not judging enough for the pain, or reverse BBR, acquitted and discharged. Yeah, you, call, could you have found with you? Can you hear any answers? Can you be a baby? Can be a mom? 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
2: 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If we are see our way, a dear near ma and a woche, near ma, entna hoda, and I say a no ma, etna hoda. 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Be kind, 2 Corinthians chapter 4. 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Why we look not at the things which are seen, but at the things which are not seen. For the things which are seen are temporal, but the things which are not seen are eternal. 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

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I was saying, go to free bonny mo patronym, or free sumo bahimo, or free bon salmon chain, a bayer soon chain. 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They call evil good and good evil. They put darkness for light and light for darkness. 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Enter ye in at the straight gate. For wide is the gate, and broad is the way that leadeth to destruction. And many there be which go in thereat, because straight is the gate, and narrow is the way which leadeth unto life, and few there be that find it. Mushano or protein at the animal. Usha says, O Kobe, whom a probia, a sopa, quite no tre, he ain't one for ho. He ain't no, you say it. A de woo, a de soon, any secret. Now, one was shenny mono ye pee. 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

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It lets in and shuts out. This gate is the only opening for admittance to that way, which leads to life, and all who do not enter by it are eternally locked out from the presence of God and the realm of eternal happiness. So, you can say, Epona, a beer many pogrom, a dear son, a two prune, and pursue beaba. That is the purpose. 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
and hope to see the face of Jesus on the last day. What do you mean for Bonnie Bakukra and Shell Honor? He has said, Ube who used to a day dear China say, Wilda. Bonia, any pay in your name will say, Jenny in a year to go and sana and quaint me a yendia. It was so poor Bonnie was so chilly Bonnie, or so strange and coupon say, Oma, what do me to me? 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

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And ne, send ye a mrebe my inquino, a bit me and share. And send poor me and send a mobile compare. Few in the narrow way. 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

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Oh, and I'm the sooner many puppy deals which in the assembly couldn't be. Say, yes, or what you are so say, Yanni. Bonnie Bow, three more, would you hear you? I'm correct. It won't catch and say, yes, I saw a kind of choice in Tidia. 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
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And still, I would drink as a me come and you go be in your menu adum. There be adum no ba, I be you were free body moned work or heaven. Praise the Lord. They do dry wo we are sinny padu donara. 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

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Radio Crown Crown, there was a sending so dear bar was a mum bio. 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In which he and I share a sacrifice of praise to God. Say, Aya na, you pay people in your mission boy, in Cadi in your mea mind. From all the chair and quencia or top my beanie, ye dear, then poor me a kayan home, or dear mind. Tea can say, O be a momodine, say, De be our sorry, de radias in a year radia, and only a juma both one year in a throw. See, so if you have called heavier, a juma equian, to me and shall say, and yet to me, any ye pa. And that the idea we are discerning in an essay, the service that pleases God. A juma is so on your coupon, any Hebrew for woman, it do me and send you mudun sia. Hebrews 13:16. Nay, ye yo, any adiche, and a mum when ye em passo. You say, sir, for a bono, a sonya coupon is set. Sonya me any papa, papa, papa, papa. The service that pleases God. Ubiya wo we are sibia, I will throw home or jidini, wo ye a juma be many coupon. So be so we are no yany ni answer, and I bet me a ye juma be sonya me and I will say, obeying your mini pa, obeying your media, obeying your meba. 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
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And you're forever and ever. Oh, sorry, I know we dear grow. 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
0: 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So for me to trade, men to trade, also you shall dumb. I'll be to the echra, concroye, and it's in him on when you're heavier. Co baby, I will be an army among pie. Radi concroye, that was say. So we see baby, a ye heaven, and ye crum am I. And what you was same so see and send a baby between a cosa biano. A bomb pies and some one be will be bearer with tear, no tear, see, or win, or win ye. Oh, Sabra, Bubby, or Moon, you know, Sacra, and a radi, who no more bonafacian or Yesu Christo demo. Bompire said, what do you to me know? I want the bed door so am I a teeth wing in a ra. Send a bear, beat me, Gina Mount. 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
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And so sad than we are home share in your day. And ye ye soon qua, and what dear need draw best re when ye. Now feel what then we near tre and near ma, a chemwa, a chemuda, nor do we need a sea, ye no so send a bear was sitting a cowas as this or no, what to me whom I dear ye. 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But if ye ye na was as this wa, into me for bakukra in free hand call. 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If you have a be a ye kono, there is no measurement. 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
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Ose verse. Chapter 4, verse 16, was it for which cause we faint not? But though our outward man perish, yet the inward man is renewed day by day. For our light affliction, which is but for a moment, worketh for us a far more exceeding and eternal weight of glory. 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

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He was once former Lord Chancellor of England. 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I thought there was neither God nor hell. 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O si now I know and feel there are both. And I'm doomed to perdition by the just judgment of the Almighty. And you put peace, I know Mohuno, Yaminiho, or we are no who say Yamio, or some renounce to the cop, why am I so from Pope Bompe, or to me the dinner tem, especially 80s name feathers, or to me the dinner tem, or Pamno, or Koyans, or Kasa Sofobra, or Bedru Honsua, Copuna, what you trim a homa, my citre, Tisambra, and only a dress a cran temu quiet day at. 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
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Cause I'm quite here. 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You're fast, sorry, them who call heavy. 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
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Yeah, will be your backbone of your church, your provider, etu apeteshi, ni bia, itinisi ye ka huwa sem. 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Yesika, we are wicked.
The wicked shall be turned into hell, and all the nations that forget God. Amaya omuwire free nyankopon, enipa omuwire free nyankopon, efia omuwire free nyankopon, ebusia omuwire free nyankopon, omu nyina, nyame buabua wano, edwa kuguja enumo demo. 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And I say unto you, my friends, be not afraid of them that kill the body, and after that have no more that they can do. But I will forewarn you whom ye shall hear, ye shall fear. Fear him which after he had killed had power to cast into hell. Yea, I say unto you, fear him. Se wuko apamdi demo, difo ni nina ekasa, o se, that says the Lord. And the Lord spake unto me. And the Lord said, Yesu, enam so ye nyankupon o sa ye nipentino. 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That says the Lord. Say, I say unto you. 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
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What grow cry? 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Now, could they jam forever? 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Me quam a comu in a ho. Sam ran an acus and an ho. 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
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I'm saying, Samuel Rollins, Brandy, actually, who said no hockey, no preaching. It was through Rollins, he changed your coupon. One can't yam semono. Omuko, my name Kakrabi, driver now, or can see Trena will woo at to steer and name him. Tim Crofon, who said, Kano, hey Jimmy, or quiet soon, woman who said, I said, Messi, no be quite any more a control Kano. A whana, you're so funny, see what Tina soon said, Papa no call hell. 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Ubeko heavy and also beko he. 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
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O say, that the trial of your faith be much more precious than of gold that perisheth, though it be tried with fire, might be found unto praise and honor and glory at the appearing of Jesus Christ. Praise the Lord. It is a usia dia no anyen so hwa ye hu ba bia wugina. 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
1: As the power from our program paper. 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Oh, bring to him your guilty heart, and grace shall be back.
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1: 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A lot of people spend their life as if it will not be accounted for. There are a number of things that should be noted about life. Life could be very good or very unpleasant. Sweet or bitter. Joyful or full. Joyful or full of challenges, filled with opportunities or deprivations. Our life is brief, momentous, and transient. Abrabo ikuta we entra hoda, ibitumia ye kama, de de de, ibitumia.

0: 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He said, oh, heaven, praise the Lord. And I need no more ye preacher, and he paddy will deep by radio singing. One would dejem, one would tell me, say, ah, where do you want to spend eternity? And if an apostle cotton a feeble, Peso could be in Kumana Senifa, Peso could heavy and answer hell. Revelation chapter 14, 4 and 5. Revelation chapter 14, 4 and 5. A disem eti e du nine. 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Now church will be guho. We are no, I said, the soft kindness. I've ever penned a tiana. Yen money wa. One fa e ma e nguon hufi. 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Jesus is my standard. Looking unto Jesus. The author and finisher of our faith. It is for to be a uhuni David honor. It's not recognized yes. And allowed in heaven. 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

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He was widely known by his connection with the American and French Revolution. 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And then again, yet, if there be, what will become of me hereafter? 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But confirm me, ye dada, sir. Bible, mo.
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You cannot gamble with your soul. 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
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And only a deco heavy 119 30 ten year June to four no kind or June to four no or only heavy na no chrono. Send you will see far no. I'm funny, sir. Good year of an any breast power. Say my fan no crack quine. 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Now I was saying, you mammy, you know, you know, back home. Back we no crack quine. 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Don't look at the faces of men. 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Me money mean free what team will hold that or can't team or Kenya may accept the word of God. Now, woo and I will church me, praise the Lord. I sorry be a horn out, con out to woo tea yam semoa. 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

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The GDA, it plays a very important role in the Christian faith or life. Ti, yewe Hebrew for nguma no kwa yansani ya baroman for, Hebrew for woman, it do bacon, it chimo bacon. Do donor the one on the genial media. Who do one of donor and so a beam wall? Now, if a GDNA idea, ye need that so home and hot or so. Any normal young home at dancing chip, be no j crater receipt, di chain and coupon. 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hope believe in hope that he might become the father of many nations, according to that which was spoken. So shall thy seed be. Hey, I say, when you make a tree, Abraham wa pamde demo. No, so mu se kuya. 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
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Who are you? 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Who against hope, believe in hope, that he might become the father of many nations, according to that which was spoken, so shall thy seed be. 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E supportu. You better repent before it becomes too late for you. Genesis chapter 15, 5 and 6. Genesis chapter 15, 5 and 6. Omu nyi nyami ni, omu nyi Bible ni, obejiye di, but you'll be too late. Genesis chapter 15, 5 and 6. 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
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Afa mani so was this happy prepared was it for very was it for before it is praise the Lord. 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
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The Anua Pia Co Trinimo. Be one who catching young coupon. Whatever your problem, and soon change young coupon. 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

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So many GC in predicate, and yes, be a call for be your answer, a quay bonnet, yes, in tea, and ye can pray. They felt proud to be identified with Christ. Oh, no, I didn't a chino, or by a bonnet back on crane in a horse who no money will be as a papa, papa, because he said in the same remove you as a bon remove him. And they say, yeah, you didn't a chino, say, you want money, a Bible say, money high. Trials come to believers and unbelievers alike. So here who roar a ba ne was sacra ni ne won sacra eso. 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We must see Jesus in the air and fall one. We must say, "See me fi onum no one fi ya." 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It is engineered by the devil and afflicts believers and unbelievers. The buta ye ba kope. 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